Crowder, come as you are on WBGL. You can come to God just as you are, but friend, he doesn't leave you there. He changes you and he transforms you. And it's such a beautiful process. It's Phil Wickham. The King is in the room on WBGL.

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Michael Boggs, the song is called Safe, Valley of the Shadows. 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
1: Mary Claire, There's a God on WBGL. 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

We thank Jason and Chris Gussman of Yorkville, who celebrated their 24th wedding anniversary yesterday. They are thankful for all the blessings God has given.

0: good.
1: I'm Jen, and I love my dad so much. I am a daddy's girl. I can't see him enough, can't talk to him enough. I'll take every second I get with him. But I know that's not the case for everyone. And so sometimes when a day like Father's Day rolls around, you can have all the feels. But I wonder if there is a father-like figure in your life, if not your dad, a mentor, an older gentleman at your church, someone who has poured life into you that you want to nominate for the WBGL Rad Dad Giveaway. 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

0: What if someday became today? And that thing that has been taking up more space in your brain than it will actually take to do the thing, what if you didn't? And I am preaching to the choir here, friend, because I got some of those too. But there's something about knowing that someone else is in it with you, whether it's paying that bill, apologizing to that family member, or writing a sentence of a paragraph of that book you've been saying you want to do. Let's make someday today.
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Zach Williams on WBHGL. Hi, I'm Lindsay, here to get you encouraged, here to get you lifted up. These songs that I have coming up, they work. They do what they're supposed to do. Here's Ren Collective. I'll find

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0: Well, as you know, we've had some severe weather the last few days around the WBGL listening area and some considerable damage in certain parts and places. And I was looking ahead to tomorrow, Wednesday, and some storm activity again throughout the listening area. And so it's good to keep that in mind, isn't it, when we're planning just to maybe have a good weather app on our phone and just be weather aware.
1: Making well with my soul. Don't let me face this loneliness alone. Making well with my soul. I need a peace that only heaven knows. Jesus, could you please just sit and cry with me till I can sing, till I can sing. It is well with

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Rest in His love. 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I got